0: Stan Atlantic with Lucid on Triple J. You had Joji and at the very top, 5 years this week of Amel and the Sniffers, Comfort to Me. You heard Knifey, Reese texting in on 0439 757 555 saying this is a great album. Love it. Seen Franger twice. That is what I like to hear. Always love hearing your live music memories. 0439 757 555.
1: When I see you, skies are kite, as high as I might, I can't get that high.
0: And last week we got live music courtesy of Violet Grohl making her debut in the Like a Virgin studio and covering The Cure. But there was a lot of deliberation about what she was going to cover.
2: I mean, it was so exciting, like, and kind of scary in a way, like daunting, going through like all of my songs I have on playlists and stuff and being like, what can I do? And we had a couple that we liked and then we ended up landing on High, and I was so stoked to like arrange it acoustically and learn the song because I've never played it before. But I just love the way that Robert Smith writes love songs. I think they're so, so unique, and they just have this almost like childlike essence to them that's so special and beautiful, and like, I don't know, it's just cute.
0: I love the way that she speaks about music and, yeah, that kind of childlike energy to The Cure while they're talking about pretty heart-wrenching stuff at times. So right here, Violet Grohl, for Like a Virgin, she covered The Cure. High, here it is.

Chuck Timely in the Hourglass is the new record from Role Model, and that I was about to call him Mole Roddle. Oh my God. New drag name, Mole Roddle, here on Triple J. I'm Lucy Smith. Good to be with you here on Mornings. I hope you're having an excellent Tuesday wherever you are. It's feeling a little quiet this morning. Maybe we're all just chilling, reflecting, getting into a week, coming off the back of the one night stand in Griffith. I do have music on the way for you from that incredible festival. Some really great live music moments that really just stood out. How great we have it talent-wise here. Seriously, makes me so proud. Genesis Owusu, you're going to hear a live track.

money can fight. 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

0: 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Triple J.
1: Roger shit, came in claiming that we savage. Start that shit, wait until we still at the bank. Going hard that shit, steady, ready for the status.

Nothing But Thieves, Evolution here on Triple J. We also heard from Lara Buchanan from Canberra with Only Once, and Georgia Smith with What's Done Is Done. Some good news. Georgia Smith will be returning to Australia in November, but for a lack of a better term, the bad news, 2027, bit of a wait, but all the details on the Triple J website. Right now, you are with Dave Woodhead. It is Turn Up Tuesday. We will be fully ripping in after 2 p.m., but let's get the party started. 0439757555. Lunchtime Legend is open. Get your tracks in right here. 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
2: Yes, it is with you on a Tuesday, 2 p.m. Now, look, I know that it is that time of the day, you know, where you're feeling that midday slump. 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

0: thumbs from Jiggets and Lamb right there on Triple J. It is Jordan and Luke with you. Obviously, fresh back from one night stand in Griffith. We hit a couple op shops there. Did you make any purchases, Jordan?
1: I nearly did. You know, it was spooky. I saw a Bustleton coaster in the Griffith op shop and I was like, this feels like angel stuff. Like the most recent one night stand in the op shop of the one right now.

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0: The Slop. Hey, it's your worst nightmare. Jack James here. Do you feel like pop music is getting kind of dumb, or is that just us?

This week, we're asking what the hell is pop slop? We're dissecting some brain rot sounding lyrics and the songs that might feel suspiciously like ads. Tesla. Or has pop music always been kind of stupid? Maybe I should just go outside and touch some grass. Watch The Slop on the Triple J Talks YouTube channel or listen wherever you get your podcasts.

Isaiah Rashad. Same shit. You are listening to Triple J with Jordan and Luca. And guess what, Queens? It's time for us to do the hottest flashback.

the tether of one soul to another. A song by a crew from Meanjimbrizzy. They're called Selfish Sons, and this is their latest offering, Daisy Chain, right now on Triple J. That lot are going on tour in December across the East Coast, so tap over to their socials for more info. And hey, up the top, Swap Meet with Bonnie from that record, Mount Zero. Seriously, one of my albums of the year. I've had it on repeat since I first laid my ears on it. Hey, what's up? My name is Anika Luna. So grateful to be sharing this space with you for your Tuesday evening, spinning nothing but Australian music. And real shortly, we're getting into a brand new EP. In fact, it's unreleased. Yep, that's right. I've got a first play coming your way from the hub. That's right. If that kind of sound is tickling your fancy, where you're going to love what this crew are cooking up, come through 0439757555. That coming your way in less than 5 minutes. One song to take us to that brand new music. And who else better than to get us pumped, get us hyped than Zane?

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0: this isn't love, no, please don't do this to me.
1: It's Thule, Grape Flavoured Candies is the name of this one. Inspired by Dijon, Tom Misch, Rex Orange County. This new one is Divine, his third single ever, playing out for you on the national broadcaster. Blinder in before that, an act who I saw live in the Fortitude Valley in Meanjin Brizzy. 480p is the name of that one. Hey, Anika is my name. I'm getting out of here. I'll catch you tomorrow from 7 till 9 p.m. Jack with you for the next 2 hours. I want to leave you with one more song. Getting so much love on the text line. Daphne from Ghana Land. Mia, I see you. So much love pouring through on 043975755. Let the credits roll. And shout out Effie Isabel, who's just dropped her debut EP. This is Honey Drunk to take us out.

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1: If you want a party, fuckers are bringing the house down on the East Coast in summer.
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1: Ever since they exploded onto the scene, the electronic duo have taken on huge stages from Glastonbury to Lollapalooza. And from December 8th, they're turning up the heat in Sydney, Brisbane and Melbourne.
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1: Change me, fuck, I'm trying to cage me when the fans going.

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I got your back, my friend. 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
0: The Slop. Hey, it's your worst nightmare. Jack James here. Do you feel like pop music is getting kind of dumb, or is that just us?
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0: This week, we're asking, what the hell is pop slop? 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

0: I Like That Girl. And you're with the Mac back on Triple J, the three brothers, Jake, Joe and Junior Boy for your Tuesday evening. Currently discussing funny fears.
1: That's right, boys. It's sweet pig season. Jake's talking about how he's scared of magpies. I'm scared of something as well.
2: What is it?
1: It's something that has always irked me since child.
0: Jake does since you had a child?
1: No, since I was child.
0: Since I was child.
1: Jake does it a little bit. Jake's kind of involved in the fear.
0: Oh.
2: Oh.
1: Not a big fan of anything to do around the eyes.
2: Okay. Eye contact.
1: Sorry, just like watching, you know, maybe a lady put on like mascara or eyeliner. Yeah. And then
0: That scares me.
1: You know, when you're a kid, you see your mum do it, you're like, whoa, you're getting all fully close to the old eyeball there.
2: And they look sharp on the end of that mascara brush.
1: You're trusting a lot in your hands there. Yeah. I couldn't do it. I don't know how they do it. I'm amazed. But Jake goes to another level. You've got the old contact lens that you poke in the bloody eye.
0: I do, indeed.
2: And did that take you a while to get going?
0: Yeah, ages. There was a period when I first got them and it used to take me about an hour to put the contact lenses in, which is a huge investment of your day.
1: Is that more amping yourself up to just poke your eye out?
0: A bit of that, because you've got to get over the... Because it's such an unnatural thing to go through like 20 years of not doing that and then all of a sudden it's like, you know the thing you're like trying to protect at all costs? Just wedge your finger in there. You had your fingers square in there.
1: Yeah, put this little rubber thing right over it.
0: And I used to really struggle. Like, I don't know. I would basically be sobbing. Like, it would look terrible. It would look like I'd been crying for an hour. Mainly because I basically would force myself to cry. Like, my tear ducts were going ballistic, being like, hey, this thing in your eye, firstly, it's your finger. Secondly, get it out.
1: Yeah. And then you hear the horror stories of losing a contact.
2: Yeah, I rolled around.

0: Hooligan Hefts with Stun, and you're with the Mac back on Triple J. The three brothers, Jake, Joe and Junior Boy, have been in the studio for the last 3 hours. Absolutely chopping it up on a Tuesday night as we are becoming more and more part of the furniture on a Tuesday night.
1: Yeah, Tuesday night, Wednesday morning, it's the best time of the week, so that's why we're in here.
2: yeah, everyone is like, put it in the calendar, you know?
0: Put it in the cow. We will be here again this time next week. Massive thank you to everyone who's got involved on the text line tonight. Running with the funny fears throughout the entire evening.
1: Yeah, we've had some great ones.
0: Which has been exceptional. We'll be back doing the exact same thing. Different stories next week.
2: Whoa.
0: Different topic altogether.
1: Whoa, that's huge.
0: We want to continue to hear from you guys. 0439 75 7555 when we return this time next week.
1: Be there or be square, bruh.
0: Beautiful. Boys, it's been an absolute pleasure. Until we do this time next week, as I mentioned before, stay safe. Don't be too afraid of things. And always remember to
1: go give your mum a hug.

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1: What's your favourite car park, mate?
2: I think underground's pretty good.
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1: No reception.
2: Exactly.
4: I actually like the one where you drive on the little circle thing and it takes your car up.
2: Oh, that's a great
1: one. I've never been on one of those.
2: Oh, it's a thrill.
1: I like when you go into a car park and there's like the fast lane and it takes you straight up like six levels.
2: And let me tell you, I've been in your car when we're in one of those car parks. You fly

You're listening to Triple J. Mr. Ray, are you somebody? Mr. Ray, are you somebody? Mr. Ray, are you somebody?

She's on the phone. Pretty, funny, can fight. She always knew she had something special inside.

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You'll discover the best in Asian and global pop, plus the artists at home who

0: Oh, that song gets better with every listen. Underscores, the piece, Underscores going to be in the country very, very soon, which is exciting stuff. I've secured my tickets. I was in the ticket battle, in the ticket war for the Underscores tickets, and Mama, we won, which is very exciting stuff.
1: What song are you most excited to see live from Underscores? On the spot.
0: Music or, no, honestly, that one.
1: Music, just music in general.
0: No, there's a song called Music.
1: Yeah.
0: No, silly.
1: I thought as much.
0: Silly bugger.
1: It is a Wednesday morning. We are getting a bit silly. Abby and Tyrone with you here on Triple J Breakfast, and we are talking What Will You Never Live Down. You've been looking for a new coffee table for the house, you and Molly reminded you of the time you broke one
0: just
1: with your
0: ass. Just
1: plowed
0: through one. Just plowed through one.
1: You were then reminded by your mum when you broke the tyre swing. You were reminded by us when you broke a Triple J light box.
0: I have a powerful ass, what can I say?
1: Well, hey.
0: It's a common thread between these stories. But what are you never living down? Molly in Meanjin, Brisbane, what's your story?
2: Hey,

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0: Você está ouvindo a Triple J.
1: John James with Triple J News. The UK government says it believes there is ethnic cleansing of Palestinians in the Israeli-occupied West Bank after announcing new sanctions on illegal settlements. Zoe Ford has the details.
2: New Foreign Minister Ed Miliband told the House of Commons it was time for Britain to stop being a bystander as violence intensified in the West Bank.
3: The British government agrees that there is ethnic cleansing of Palestinians in areas of the West Bank, perpetrated by settler terrorists. And all too often, the Israeli government has turned a blind eye to this.
2: He announced a ban on the import of goods produced in Israeli settlements. France, Canada, and 9 other European countries are taking similar action.
1: The Prime Minister is facing criticism for not declaring his honorary membership of a golf course promised a taxpayer-funded grant. At the 2025 election, the government committed to giving the Marrickville Golf Club in Anthony Albanese's seat of Graindler $6 million. Mr Albanese has previously spoken of his long association with the club, but records of his register of interests don't mention a membership there. Independent MP Helen Haynes says it's critical the government spends public funds fairly and transparently.
4: It's okay to be an honorary member, but you need to declare it so that it can be seen and that people can make a decision then as to whether there's been any undue influence.
1: Elsewhere this morning, new research has uncovered a foreign network of hundreds of Facebook pages spreading AI deepfakes of Australian politicians. Research group Reset Tech has tracked a coordinated slopaganda campaign throughout this year that's targeted many politicians. Reset Tech's chief research officer, Rhys Farthing, says roughly 1 in 10 of the Facebook pages targeting Australians had been monetized, so the owner would profit directly.
5: The incentive behind these networks appears entirely to be the fact that platforms themselves have opened up this content creator system where they pay creators.
1: Meanwhile, new research suggests many young people understand what skills are required to deal with a mental health crisis, but most struggle to put them into action. Student wellbeing platform Wellio collated data from 72,000 Australian students. Wellio's Lachlan Oreo says wellbeing is a skill that must be developed, just like an instrument or a foreign language.
6: More than half of students said that they think they know what to do when they feel worried, but only 36% of students said they actually practice techniques to stay calm.
1: And just briefly, the LIV Golf League has officially filed for bankruptcy following the withdrawal of its multi-billion dollar funding from Saudi Arabia. The organization says it looks to turn the tour into a fresh tour. Triple J.

0: the public is very clear of that you've taken steps to deal with that potential and perceived or actual conflict of interest in the awarding of funding.
1: Overseas, the Palestinian Authority has welcomed sanctions on settlers as an important step towards confronting what it's described as Israel's violations against the Palestinian people. The leaders of Britain, France and Canada have each announced that they'll block imports from Israeli settlers in the West Bank, with the UK saying their actions amount to the ethnic cleansing of Palestinians. Israel claims those are outrageous lies, and they've announced that they're closing Britain's consulate in East Jerusalem in response. The father of the Australian brothers killed in Mexico in 2024 is expected to give evidence today in the trial of the men accused of their murders. Carrington Clark has the latest from Ensenada in Mexico.
2: Martin Robinson has travelled to Ensenada with his wife Deborah for the trial, which is expected to take more than 4 weeks. He's expected to be called by the prosecution to give evidence about the identification of the bodies of his sons, Callum and Jake. The other two witnesses on the first day gave evidence which prosecutors say places the accused men at the scene of the murders. The defence teams maintain the innocence of their clients.
1: And just briefly, back at home in sport, Cronulla will welcome back playmaker Braden Trindle after two games out with a shoulder injury for Saturday night's NRL elimination final against North Queensland. Meanwhile, skipper Isaiah Yeo returns to Penrith after a pec injury for the qualifying final against the Roosters on Sunday. That's the news on Triple J.

from across the pop genre. You'll discover the best in Asian and global pop, plus the artists at home who could be the next